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Then Austria under 19 bakpe Denmark under 19 yabadde gole mukubwerere. 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
2: is a
3: key to success. As a ingde. Kakati, number mobile money.
4: Yes, sir.
3: Come tell you, came to our town.
2: I'm a good man. I'm a
5: good man. Special call. Hey, you have a birthday special call. Birthday special call. When the program is educated. 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

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Sports. Sports analysis. On a sports analysis, one of the programs educated.

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1: 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So we have two regions in Greater Masaka. 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
1: 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How far?
2: It is actually done.
1: Mm.
2: Apart from few schools,
1: yes,
2: which have become adamant to the government order,
1: yes,
2: these ones we are going to get them.
1: Mm.
2: It is good. I'll give them time so that they rectify the problem. Most schools have done what is required.
1: Mm.
2: But there are still a few schools who have not done anything, as if they have not had anything also.
1: Yes.
2: Last week, we got a coaster which was failing 69 children. Moreover, a coaster, the capacity of a coaster is 29 or 30.
1: Mm.
2: So imagine they loaded children 69 in that coaster.
1: Mm.
2: We impounded it, then we called the school administration to bring two more coasters to take back the children.
1: Yes.
2: That was done. Mm. However, I still caution those schools who are remaining without complying with what the government wants from schools.
1: Mm.
2: These are necessary tours which you don't inform Ministry of Education. It should stop, because we shall keep inconveniencing you.
1: Okay.
2: And from today, maybe those ones who have not known the ministry or the body who is supposed to give them permission to move with students or school children, they should know that the permission is not given by police. Our work as police is to enforce the law.
1: Mm.
2: If you want to move children, either for tours, for whatever, you seek permission from Ministry of Education.
1: Okay.
2: And make sure you follow the law.
1: Mm.
2: If you do that, nobody will inconvenience you.
1: Okay.
2: I think that is about school.
1: The other exercise.
2: Mm.
1: Okay. 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
1: Mm.
2: Actually, on top of that, we the parents who pay the school.
1: Yes.
2: We need to get serious also. How can they load your children like that? And you're just seeing and you are paying money there.
1: You continue paying. You
2: continue paying. Your child is being loaded like they are loading firewood.
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2: actually I've not met where the law says this should be a specific type of vehicle for for carrying school children however you have talked of primos noahs fielders
1: wish
2: the law, you know, all vehicles have their capacities.
1: Okay.
2: As long as you are carrying according to the capacity of the vehicle, you are free because you are following the law. But should you exceed more than the capacity of a vehicle, like a fielder may supposed to carry five people, if it is beyond that one, you are breaking the law. Yes. A Noah is supposed to carry eight people.
1: Okay.
2: If you are carrying beyond that, you are breaking the law. So all types of vehicles have their capacities of how many people they should carry. Then when it comes to truck, there's a special license they give to trucks.
1: Yes.
2: With specific number of people that truck is supposed to carry.
1: Okay.
2: And that license is called OTV. Owner's Transport Vehicle.
1: Yes.
2: Yes. You go and pay for it in Ministry of Works. Then Ministry of Works say, okay, you have paid for your truck to carry people. It should carry this number of people. It should also not exceed what Ministry of Works will give you.
1: Okay.
2: Yes.
1: When are you planning to do that, your operation about these school vehicles that exceeds the capacity, their capacity?
2: Actually, maybe you are talking of maybe a specific operation on them.
1: Yes.
2: But we do this operation daily, but a specific one can be arranged and we pounce on them.
1: Okay.
2: Yes.
1: Okay. 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
2: Actually wa boda you know this industry I don't know if we don't collectively fight this industry
1: yes
2: we shall fail and we shall never manage them. Because our challenge is, you find a border border has carried the way you have said.
1: Yes.
2: Five people, six people, more than even a primo or a fielder. Now, should you make a mistake that you are arresting, because for them they don't stop, you will find that it will either lose control where it is, it goes to the road and the vehicle will crash them. Or they will fall, he will fall with those children. Now, people will not look at you as a police officer that you are doing your rightful job. They will say it is you who has caused that accident.
1: Yes.
2: So when we get them, we get them with keen care, such that they don't cause more damage.
1: Yes.
2: Because if you say you arrest, I remember one time there was a minister who met, by then I was working in Kampala. See, these border borders, why don't you say arresting them is not easy? Say, now you come with a rope, another person stays the other side with a rope, then you pull and you see whether they will pass. Then we said that one again will be more dangerous, because these are they behave like thugs. They don't stop.
1: Okay.
2: Yes. So we do it with care.
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1: bavuga ndima
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2: chimama atageza ji
1: overspeeding
2: olaba when you talk of overspeeding it should specify because there's places where if they say drive at 30 kilometers per hour
1: yes
2: and you go beyond it like 40 kilometers per hour that's where you're overspeeding
1: okay
2: yeah I don't know do they drive like very fast and they overtake vehicles
1: how are you regulating know. Them you regulate them as cars or as motorcycles
2: as cars
1: oh
2: actually even motorcycles do you know they are all vehicles
1: yes
2: they are supposed to drive in the driving lane even motorcycles
1: yes
2: but because of maybe the vehicles which are harassing them
1: yes
2: they come to the walkway they see
1: okay
2: hey
1: oh
2: so
3: muvuzi wa tukutuku bagambi tebamutwalanga wa pichipichi bajitwalanga motoka
1: yes
3: yes era olo kilasi ejivuga kilasi evuga pichipichi si evuga tukutuku
2: kilasi evuga pichipichi si class A ne tukutuku is BE
1: yes
2: there are different classes over on that class ya kuvuga pichipichi bajaji tofauti na kuvuga
1: tukutuku
2: tukutuku
1: Okay.
2: Yes. But when you talk of speed, I don't understand it so well.
1: Okay. Ajaku ongera okuchitubulira.
2: Maybe if they talk of reckless driving. Reckless driving, yes.
3: Yes. He was talking about also that. Overspeeding and reckless driving.
2: Okay, reckless driving.
3: Sometimes they carry things which are supposed to be carried by a truck.
2: Actually, that is dangerous loading. Yes.
1: Okay.
3: So once you talk about it.
2: Now, as I told you before, with the vehicles, school vehicles,
1: yes.
2: Every vehicle have capacities for carrying. Like tukutuku, there are different types. I don't know. There are this one of 250 kilograms. There are this one of 1,000 kilograms. There are different types. There are others which are smaller, others are bigger, and others are stronger. Yes. So they have to carry things
1: according to their capacity. Okay.
2: Yes. They again, as police, we may not be able to weigh because that is weight, if you talk of weight. But if it is dangerous loading, that's something which produces beyond their bodies.
1: Yes.
2: Yes. Whether you're carrying mattresses, it shouldn't go beyond, should fit in within their bodies.
1: Okay.
2: Yes. But normally when you people see they are dangerous loaded, they talk of overloading. Overloading, it is weight.
1: Yes.
2: But dangerous loading, it is when an object protrudes the body of a vehicle or of that tukutuku.
1: Okuita ko.
2: Yes.
1: Oh.
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3: 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That is.
2: That's dangerous loading.
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2: I don't know if you are in the city. I don't know if you are in the city. I don't know if you are in the city. I don't know if you are in the city. I don't know if you are in the city. I don't know if you are in the city. I don't know if you are in the city. I don't know if you are in the city. I don't know if you are in the city. I don't know if you are in the city. I don't know if you are in the city. I don't know if you are in the city. I don't know if you are in the city. I don't know if you are in the city. I don't know if you are in the city. I don't know if you are in the city. I don't know if you are in the city. I don't know if you are in the city. I don't know if you are in the city. I don't know if you are in the city. I don't know if you are in the city. I don't know if you are in the city. I don't know if you are in the city. I don't know if you are in the city. I don't know if you are in the city. I don't know if you are in the city. I don't know if you are in the city. I don't know if you are in the city. I don't know if you are in the city. I don't know if you are in the city. I don't know if you are in the city. I don't know if you are in the city. I don't know if you are in the city. I don't know if you are in the city. 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
0: kakati motoka yo
3: first also ask for now that arrest that affecting on him is the offense or the crime connected
1: no no no, the no. There is no connection no.
3: So now if I'm arresting you, you are driving your vehicle.
1: Yes.
3: Where do you want me to leave your vehicle?
1: I want to park it anywhere. Safe. Where? Safe. Where? In a parking and anywhere.
3: Yeah. Police takes it for your custody. So that maybe if you finish your issue, you come and collect it from police. Or if your relatives are there, call them, they come and pick from police, they take wherever you want.
1: Okay.
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1: Okay.
3: Yes. Regional Traffic Officer SP Komakech Richard.
1: Yes.
3: My advice to the public is responsibility of security is for all of us. Please let us all combine hands.
1: Okay.
3: So that we combat the insecurity which comes to our communities. And when we come to the road, road safety also is for all of us. When you see a friend, your neighbor, your son, your whoever drives badly or he has not followed what's supposed to be followed, please advise him or her so that we make our road safe and the general environment we live in safe in such security wise.
1: Okay.
3: Otherwise, if you leave it for police alone, we are very few. We cannot cover every areas.
1: Yes.
3: You heard our PRO Mr. Kasiria has been emphasizing whatever you see something wrong happening, call the police.
1: Yes.
3: Please, we have our telephone numbers all over, even at the sub-county level where our policemen are deployed.
1: Yes.
3: They have telephone numbers which are toll-free. Please, call us. We come and secure the area.
1: Okay.
3: I thank you so much. I thank the management of Radio Budo for inviting us for this show. Okay. Thank you.
0: So, the number is 0755 0 mukaga 0 mwenda 3 munya 0 mukaga 0 mwenda 3 munya. 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
0: Afando you can give them
3: my your number simu yanga eri 0704 30
1: yes
3: 25
1: okay
3: 92
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4: We are going to look at the data much more closely and tease out what could be specific for these areas and this will help us to design the programs. For the issue of females being at the higher risk is something which already is known and biologically explainable. I can say for instance that it has always been a known fact that a female, especially who is younger, carries a very high risk of getting HIV. What usually facilitates HIV transmission are injuries which can even be microscopic that occur during a sexual intercourse.
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2: 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Just
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5: 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It also helps to rehydrate the skin and helps the skin look even better.
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1: Hey my guy, can I get a light please?
2: 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I'm going to give you the best tasting light.
1: What is this?
2: It's Casa Light. Come on, try it.
3: Try it.
1: This is actually the one. Just
2: try the crisp and refreshing Casa Light. 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Drink responsibly.
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0: Okay, but Mr. Faji, I can't even buy the young game, but I get impact it. Whoever comes out of Panga Tamba Financial Chakamina, or the Zamchakaza Kumo to our radio, Buddhich and Munana Katunya Zemana, Chenamta Katunya Zeton, no one could WWW. I don't tell you the Famudotikom, Yen said DJ Daniel Chikade Churuna Kokuna Runeno. Get a quick receive via Sabina Banga Kusakom Sanyuna Kakangas Gora Kodwalido. 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

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It's already a video. I'm going to call it. George Chenda Mumunana. I can't use him. And I'm going to call it. Zetano. Now, we're going to www.radiobudufm.com. We're going to call it. We're going to call it. DJ Danio. 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